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1: Thank you.

Shinano-Oma-chan, Ante, Oizo-Mai, Nagoya, Aka, Chuo-Mai.

it's a possible traffic jam if it's caught at 30 mile an hour, put it that way. One, it's too long, you know, it might be a long time. It's a bit of a beat. It's a bit of a beat.

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There might be a few car doors. Mainly frogs, I think some birds, and they're recording. No planes otherwise. 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

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So yeah, the whole trucks can come back here. Okay. Got a storm drain right here.

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1: 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No, people go back and find out for the for my jail. Okay, the end is not jail for the two. 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Okay, she told me for jail 400. What's your one? Something.
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0: der Trainer sagt,

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I didn't rank him up. 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

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You put it like this. Yeah. Right. So, I recommend that. I know how things happen. You don't do it like this. Yeah.

0: steins ab.
1: Nice.
0: Yeah.
2: Bring mine, but
1: no, don't take any pictures. Come on.

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1: Wannen. Ach krass, okay. Aber das macht das. Ach krass, okay.

0: That's how you find it on YouTube.
1: €10, €100
2: Thank you.

Tchaikovsky by the time.